you, Tim. All right. Thank you so much for having us. We appreciate it. We're Sheer Mag. I don't think I said it before. We're used to playing in the dark. But we have one. Thank you.

0: That was the pride of Philly, Sheer Mag at the Tiny Desk. We just heard Fan the Flames, and Sheer Mag opened with Steel Sharpened Steel.
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1: 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I'm Bobby Carter.
0: And I'm Lars Gotrich.
1: Now, there's some musicians who thrive on collaboration, and our next artist has worked with the likes of FKA Twigs, Mac Miller, Carly Rae Jepsen, and, to tie in this episode's headliner, Turnstile.

0: That is Alien Love Call from Turnstile's 2021 album, Glow On. The featured guest in that song, Devontae Hines, a.k.a. Blood Orange. He is a multi-hyphenate producer, singer, songwriter. He can play a silly amount of instruments. He is a musician's musician, the kind that loves and studies all sorts of music. I mean, Bobby, he even worked with the legendary composer Philip Glass.
1: Yeah, man. And as a result, you cannot, it's impossible to pin his style down. Everything is a part of his music. He knows how to turn challenging sounds into something approachable and meaningful.
0: Dev even admits during this Tiny Dust that he doesn't write them like songs, more like building blocks until they make sense. And that's what's so unique about this Tiny Dust from Blood Orange.
1: And just to set y'all up, you will hear the beautiful voice of Devontae Hines. Like in his music, he shares the spotlight with others, including some powerful spoken word by the Atlanta artist Ashley Hayes. So let's go ahead and get into it. Here's Blood Orange at the Tiny Dust.

Corey. I'm in the hallway and I'm sure I shouldn't have been. And Corey White comes up to me and asks, yo, have you heard the new Missy Elliott track? I reply, who is Missy Elliott? At the time, my parents only let me listen to gospel and the smooth jazz station, but that day, I went home, ran upstairs to my room, and closed the door, which is a cardinal sin in a black mother's house, and I waited on TRL to come on. And then it happened. Metallics in a black trash bag fill my TV screen, and I hear the coolest thing I'd ever heard in 8 years of living. Beep, beep. Who got the keys to the Jeep? Vroom. And at that moment, I had my entire life figured out. I was gonna grow up to be Missy Elliott. I spent the next 10 years of my life recording and rewinding videos to learn dance moves, passing that Dutch, getting my freak on, and trying to figure out what the hell she was saying and work it. There were so many artists I could have idolized at the time, but Missy was the only one who looked like me. It is because of Melissa Elliott that I believe that a fat black girl from Chicago could dance until she felt pretty, could be sexy and cool, could be a woman playing a man's game and not be apologetic about it. If you ask me what representation in the media is important, I will show you my velour outfit and the matching Kango hat I begged my parents for. I will show you a woman who learned how to dance until she felt pretty. Feminism wears a throwback jersey, bamboo earrings, and a face beat for the gods. Feminism is the brat Missy Elliott and Lil' Kim on the Not Tonight track. Feminism says, as a woman in my arena, you are not my competition. As a woman in my arena, your light doesn't make mine any dimmer, dear Missy.

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0: Thank you.
1: That was Blood Orange at the Tiny Desk in 2019. We just heard Dagenham Dream, Jewelry, and Blood Orange open the set with By Ourselves. Bob Boylan and Morgan Noel Smith produced that show. Josh Rogerson recorded and mixed the audio with help from Patrick Boyd.
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0: And I'm Bobby Carter.
1: Bobby, behind closed doors, we talk a lot about timing.
0: Mm-hmm.
1: When should we invite so-and-so to the Tiny Desk? Do we catch the artist at the beginning of their career as they're ascending? Or someone who's made a lasting impact a while back, and now it's time for the world to wake up and remember them?
0: That's right. We really think about maximum impact. And when we featured Turnstile on the Tiny Desk Home Concert Series in 2022, we knew that they were becoming one of the biggest rock bands in the world. But, you know, the pandemic limited where Turnstile really shines, and that's on the stage.
1: You know, a decade ago, I did see Turnstile play basements and small auditoriums. Wow. And their shows are always so wild, so joyous. You really feel like anybody could join the party, get on stage, and jump off. And that's exactly what they would do.
0: Oh, my God.
1: So when they announced the album Never Enough, we knew it was time to bring them into the office proper.

0: That's right, Lars. You produce both the home concert and the one we're about to hear. But what makes this one different?
1: Well, before Turnstile even came to the desk, the band's lead singer, Brendan Yates, attended another tiny desk, this one by Mustafa, the Sudanese-Canadian poet and songwriter. Brendan lives in Baltimore, so, you know, he's just an hour away from NPR HQ here in Washington, D.C. Mm-hmm. And, you know, Brendan and Mustafa, they're homies, so he was just there to support Mustafa. But as Mustafa was performing, I could see the gears turning in Brendan's head. He seemed to be thinking, how can I make Turnstile's Tiny Desk unlike anything Turnstile's ever done?
0: And they did it in a few ways. They brought a horn section, a piano player. They turned a punk rager into a ska song. They give a dreamy pop song a Motown shuffle. And they turned the big hit Never Enough into a ballad. They understood the assignment completely.
1: And then Brendan did a stage dive off the desk.
0: All right. So let's get back to this picture we were painting earlier, man. So you and I and a couple of members of the team, we had to huddle before the show because, yeah, like anyone who's been to a Turnstile show, they know that the audience is a part of the show.
1: Yes, 100%.
0: Throughout the entire concert, people from the audience are hopping on stage and diving off, like, nonstop. And it's something to see. And, you know, in the building, most tiny desks, it's a pretty tame environment. And to your credit, I know you wanted to have members of the community in there, and we wanted it to be anything but tame. So we had to negotiate a few things.
1: Yes.
0: You wanted to get them in the space. You went during the last song, you wanted to get them closer to the desk and give Turnstile a little bit of that energy that they experience when they're on stage. Just a little bit.
1: Just a little bit. And, you know, and in that last song, Brendan sees his opportunity. He hops up on the desk and you know, he makes some history.
0: A lot of history. And listen, to lift the veil a little bit, we got about a hair close to out of control. But that's why I look back at that show. And I just smile when everybody else got a little bit paranoid for a minute. It was a great show, one of a kind, and it from a musical standpoint and the environment, it was just unbelievable. I'll never forget it. So let's get in the pit and listen to Turnstile at the Tiny Desk.

Thank you all so much for being here. I'll take a quick second to introduce the band. We got Pat, Daniel, Franz, and Meg. I'm Brendan. And joining us today, Baltimore's own Thelgen Allen on trumpet. Tobias Moody on sax. Troy Long on the keys. This being somewhat of a hometown show for us, there's a lot of very important people in the room. A lot of personal heroes. And a lot of people that we grew up with, people that are family, people that are friends. Thank you for always being there. And I love you. It's never enough.

0: That was Turnstile at the Tiny Desk in 2025. We just heard Birds. Before that, Never Enough. I Care. Sunshower. And Turnstile opened the set with Dreaming. Lars, you produced that show because, you know, of course you did. It was recorded and mixed by Josh Newell.
1: This episode of Tiny Desk Radio was written by me. Walter Ray Watson edited and produced this episode along with Noah Caldwell. Neil Tebalt is our technical director. Saraya Muhammad is our executive producer. And Sonali Mehta is the executive director of NPR Music. And our theme was composed by Kaylin Ellis.
0: More Lars on Tiny Desk Radio, y'all. Say it with me. Thank you so much for listening to us on Tiny Desk Radio today from NPR Music. 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

Sunday night, 8 o'clock, and time for the Paul Slavin Show. Thanks for tuning in. We got great music again this Sunday night, and 2 hours of it. Here in the first hour, we'll hear from Johnny Taylor and General Public, David Bowie, Elton John, Vangelis, Missing Persons, Shannon Lay. That's a lot of great music, and there's a whole bunch more. That's hour one. Stick around for hour two. You will like it just as much, because almost all the music you hear on this show was suggested to me by listeners who get onto my listener suggestion blog. We talk about it all night and give you many opportunities to get onto it, so we're going to get started with a suggestion from the blog last week. Somebody got on and wanted to hear from a classic artist, Frank Sinatra, The September of My Years, on the Paul Slavin's Show.

Was it a huntsman or a player that made you pay the cost, that now assumes relaxed positions and prostitutes your loss? Were you tortured by your own thirst in those pleasures that you seek, that made you Tom the Curious, that makes you James the Weak?

By request from the blog, Rodriguez with a track called Crucify Your Mind from the Cold Fact album. Before that, some Shannon Lay by request, The Dream from the album August. We heard some Beck by suggestion from the blog with Bottle of Blues from the Mutations record, and started off with the chairman of the board, Frank Sinatra, The September of My Years. 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Funding for KXT comes from listeners and from the George W. Bush Presidential Center, featuring Game Changer, United by Sports, presented by Gary Weber, showcasing historic moments and memorabilia that reveal how sports bring people together and influence change. 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Thanks for tuning in to the Paul Slavens Show. 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Somebody got on and said, hey, play Words by Missing Persons. Well, here you go on the Paul Slavens Show.

Well, you may be familiar with the Cat Stevens version, but there you go. Sam Cooke by request, Another Saturday Night from an album called Ain't That Good News. Before that, somebody wanted to hear from a group I was unfamiliar with called Of Monsters and Men. Got a new album out, and we heard a track called Dream Team from the album All Is Love and Pain in the Mouse Parade. Before that, Vangelis by request with the theme from the TV series Cosmos, which is the third movement of the Heaven and Hell piece by Vangelis, and started off with Missing Persons, Words. You are tuned in to the Paul Slavin Show. Funding for KXT comes from listeners and from the Dallas Theater presenting Noises Off, called the funniest farce ever written by critic Clive Barnes of the New York Post. 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You are tuned in to the Paul Slavin Show. 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KXT.org/Slavins takes you to my show page. 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Going to start this set off with Elton John, Mona Lisa's, and Mad Hatters on the Paul Slavin Show.

Finishing out that set, a suggestion for David Bowie and Nine Inch Nails working together on a track called I'm Afraid of Americans from the Earthling album. Before that, some MF Doom by request, Hyssop from the Metal Fingers Presents Special Herbs album. And then we started off with Elton John, Mona Lisa's and Mad Hatters from Honky Chateau. You're tuned into the Paul Slavin Show. Funding for KXT comes from listeners and from the Kimball Art Museum, presenting Myth and Marble, ancient Roman sculpture from the Torlonia Collection, vividly carved gods and goddesses, portraits of emperors, massive sarcophagi, and more, through January 25th. Tickets at KimballArt.org. Want to say a big thanks to everybody who's gotten on to the blog. As always, you're the ones who make this show happen, week after week, suggesting so much amazing music. Way more than I could play in any two-hour slot of music, but that's what makes it fun, is picking through and making a nice selection of music every week. 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KXT.org/Slavin's takes you where the action is. Going to start this set off with a request for Patti Smith, Seneca, on the Paul Slavin Show.

0: by request from the blog General Public, a group I don't know that I've ever played any General Public on the show. We heard a track called Never You Done That from the album All the Rage. Before that, I have played this track before, but it is such an amazing song. The Free Movement, I've Found Someone of My Own. Great track. And then we started off with Patti Smith, Seneca from the Benga album. You are tuned into the Paul Slavin Show.
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0: 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Yeah, 8 to 10, that means we've still got a whole hour of great music to listen to. 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KXT.org/Slavins takes you to the blog. Going to get this hour started with a suggestion for Johnny Taylor. I Believe in You. On the Paul Slavin Show.

0: by request from the blog last week. That's Jay Maskus with the title track to the album Several Shades of Why. Before that, a track that really interested me, and it's made up of the words to a whole bunch of old, like, 70s and 80s songs. It's Sister Nancy doing her version of Coward of the County. Well, it's called Coward of the Country, and it's from an album called 1-2, Sister Nancy. Great track. Before that, starting off the hour, Johnny Taylor with I Believe in You, You Believe in Me. You're tuned in to the Paul Slavin Show. 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Big thanks once again to everybody who has gotten onto the blog to help me make next Sunday night's show a rockin' reality. 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

Music there by request from the blog Joe Walsh with a track called Midnight Moody's from The Smoker You Drink, The Player You Get. Before that, somebody wanted to hear the music of Respighi from The Fountains of Rome. We heard the second movement, Triton, Fountain at Morn. Before that, beautiful track, a version of the song Eres Tu by Carla Morrison from an album called De Genme Llorar. And we started off with The Clash, Know Your Rights from Combat Rock. 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Somebody got onto the blog and wanted to hear the great Jerry Reed, Good Time Saturday Night on the Paul Slavin Show.

Well, it was hard times back in the days when my daddy worked on the WPA and us young'uns, well, we had to pick cotton for a quarter a day. I used to get one pair of shoes every year, my friend, and I wore my britches till the seat wore thin, and

to the bank, try to borrow some money, what do you think? Or take the car downtown and fill up the tank, you talk about the hard time. Back then it was WPA and CC counts. Today it's unemployment, food.

Somebody wanted to hear the song Love Is All Around. Of course, the theme from the Mary Tyler Moore Show, sung there by the writer of the song himself, Mr. Sonny Curtis, who, quite a well-known songwriter, wrote some other big hit songs as well. Before that, a great request for Oliver Nelson with a track called Butch and Butch from an album called The Blues and the Abstract Truth. Bunch of great players on that album. Before that, Tune Yards with Sand into Stone from the album Tell the Future with Your Body. And we started off that set with Jerry Reed, Good Times Saturday Night from the album The Bird. 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Big thanks once again to everybody who has gotten onto the blog to help me make the show next Sunday night. You can get on anytime during the week, kxt.org/Slavins. Takes you to the show page, and that's where the blog's going on. Going to get this last set going. Thinking about William Shatner, who got hospitalized this week. Going to hear a cool track from his album, Has Been. It Hasn't Happened Yet, on the Paul Slavin Show.

was crossing the snowfields in front of the Capitol building. It was Christmas and I was alone. Strange city, strangers were friends, and I was broke. As the Carolines sang its song, I dreamt of success. I would be the best. I would make my folks proud. I would be happy. It hasn't happened yet. It hasn't happened yet. It hasn't happened.

0: Yes, there are nods in my direction. Clap of hands, a knowing smile. But still,
1: I'm scared again.
2: I'm scared again.
0: I'm scared again. Foot slipped. Pebbles fall, and so did I. Almost.
1: I'm high.
0: On Yosemite. The big gray wall.
1: Fear of falling.
0: Where to put my foot next?
1: Stay here.
0: I'm afraid I'm gonna fall.
1: We had one with the mountain.
0: I whispered in the air.

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And yet, I'm waiting for that feeling of contentment, that ease at night when you put your head down and the rhythm's slow to sleep. My head sways and eyes start awake. I'm there, not halfway between sleep and death, but looking into eyes wide open, trying to remember what I might have done, should have done. At my age, I need serenity. I need peace. It hasn't happened yet. It hasn't happened.

Well, come gather around and I'll sing you a song about a crazy old world that's coming along. Till one day some fool made the decision to turn on the television. Of course, radio reported we'd all ignore it. Paper said we'd have no time for it. But before you knew it, you knew Milton Berle. And we all had a new escape from the world. All tuned in before too soon, we were watching a man walk on the moon. He made it look as easy as driving a car. Video killed the radio star. I got the talking blues.

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Rhyme a line or two and then you don't even have to rhyme again. See? I can say anything I want to now.

catchphrase game show Nation. Television soon defied explanation. As the situation took to such a degree that eventually we all heard about cable TV. Of course, free TV news swore we'd ignore it, that your average family could never afford it. But again, they were wrong. Eventually, everybody wanted their MTV. We were all tuned in, but now the shock was watching a kid do a thing called the moonwalk. Sliding backwards, really, was eventually too far. Reality killed that video star.

So simple at first, it was hard to foresee the impending collision with reality. But it soon seemed TV turned on itself when the real world came on like it was something else. Of course, actors all acted like they weren't floored, hoping eventually that we'd all get bored. But one after another, we pretended not to act as we hurtled ever forward towards alternative facts. Then a show called The Apprentice came on, and pretty soon, an old man with a comb over had sold us some more. We stayed tuned in, now here we are. Reality killed by a reality star. I got to talking blue.

0: Surprisingly interesting music finishing out the night there with Tom Jones, Talking Reality Television Blues from the album Surrounded by Time. Before that, music from a wonderful movie called The Triplets of Belleville, and one of the coolest things about the movie was the music by Benoit Charest, and we heard the French Mafia's theme there. Before that, somebody wanted to hear some Les Baxter Orchestra, and we heard a track called I May Be Wrong, But I Think You're Wonderful from the album Voices in Rhythm. And we started off with William Shatner, It Hasn't Happened Yet, from the Has Been album. Well, I'm Paul Slavens, all the time I have for this week, but I shall return next Sunday night with a bunch of your great music suggestions. 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
2: ¿Cómo estás? 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
3: Hola, amigos. Today's episode, Josh, is about the awkward little moments when we fall in love with a song, which is not exactly the coolest song in the world. Sometimes I have to tell you, I never go private on my Spotify listening sessions, but sometimes I'm praying that nobody's watching, because as we discover new music, and we cherish the old hits of the past, sometimes there are those songs of questionable taste that we still keep listening to them because, well, they're just so beautiful for one reason or another, or maybe they bring back nostalgic memories with them. Now, I hope that you have as many guilty pleasures on the music side as I do. Is that so?
2: Very much so, Ernesto. Sometimes I wonder if the majority of my listening is actually full of guilty pleasures. We just like to pretend to have good taste. But yes, there are many Latin alternative guilty pleasures that populate my playlists. And one of them is the Pinkertones, a Barcelona electronic group that I actually signed to Nacional Records 13 years ago, showing my age. This is a group that I just really liked a lot. They weren't your typical electronic group. They were often mixing bossa nova. They would throw in some James Bond sounding music.
3: Lounge,
2: and they were all over the place. And I met them when they were unsigned, and I just fell in love with them, particularly when they showed me, they literally took their laptop and forced me to watch this self-made video for this song, Sonido Total. And it's a song that I believe has made it into many TV shows as well over the years. We're going to take a listen. The Pinkertones, going back to 2005 from their album, The Million Color Revolution, my guilty pleasure, Sonido Total.

0: This is a Latin Alternative, an episode devoted to musical guilty pleasures. I certainly hope that I'm forgiven for my choices. This was one of them. We just heard Miranda, the pop sensation from Buenos Aires, Argentina. The album at the time was called Sin Restricciones. And the song was Vuelve a Ti, which I absolutely love. I have to tell you, Josh, this song has this crispness to the production and the sound. And then in the middle, there's this beautifully baroque little keyboard solo that's completely out of control. And I think it's so romantic in a weird and goofy way. That was my guilty pleasure. And is it possible that among your guilty pleasures, we have some sort of outrageous Mexican rap?
1: Yes. You could say that a Mexican rap rock band, but not in the Limp Bizkit style of rap rock. In fact, it's a group that I always loved. Quite a bit of a Beastie Boys sense of humor. And in the case of this song, Yofo, a little bit more of a power pop meets whistling phenomenon, which is why I make it that's why I qualify it as a deep guilty pleasure. But it was a good song. And you know, it was always on MTV Tres back in the day. In fact, it was the only good song on their 2007 album, Eternamente. We're going to subject our listeners to Molotov and the song Yofo. Good luck getting it out of your heads.

0: You're tuned in to the Latin Alternative and a special Guilty Pleasures episode. Yes, the rest of the year we pretend to be credible music critics, but tonight it's just the ear candy that gets stuck in our heads for good or bad reasons. In the case of that last song, you just heard Acquid, one of my favorite Mexican hip-hop groups. And one of the interesting things with that song was they basically had the nerve to redo Slick Rick's classic 80s hip-hop song, Children's Story, but do it with, full-on Norteño brass. And with raunchier lyrics. You just heard Por Tus Pujidos Nos Hallaron. I don't know if I'm going to even translate that, but it is off their 2010 album, Clasificado R, or Rated R.
1: I think that song title by itself should only qualify for a Guilty Pleasures music episode. And you know, Josh, whenever I go to Argentina, sometimes with my friends, we start talking about music. Maybe even people I don't know, I tell them I'm a music journalist and they ask me, what do I like about Argentina? And I mention the usual suspects. Fabulosos Cadillacs I like, and Babasónicos and whatnot. And then we sort of delve into the past just a little bit. And we talk about Charlie Garcia and Luis Alberto Spinetta. We talk about Arcoiris. And then I don't know what it is about confession, guilty pleasures demand confession. And then at one point there's a silence and I say, I also love Vivencia. And it's almost like they want to throw tomatoes at me. You shouldn't be saying these things, but still you do. Vivencia were like the Argentinian equivalent of Simon and Garfunkel. And they were, sort of good-looking boys from an upper-class family, as far as I understand it. That's at least a reputation that precedes them. And they did this record about very delicate feelings. That wasn't really a rock record. It was all a little too pretty. But Mi Cuarto, this is a record that Vivencia released in 1973. I have to tell you, it's not only that the song that we're going to listen to, A Guilty Pleasure. I love the entire LP. I've played Vivencia songs before in the Latin Alternative, just because I think it's so beautiful and so Simon and Garfunkel-y in an interesting way. Well, here they are, Vivencia, My Guilty Pleasure from Buenos Aires, with the song Mi Cuarto.

0: You're tuned in to the Latin Alternative. And yes, the semi-annual, or I don't know how many every years we do this episode.
1: Should we?
0: Should we do it every year? I don't know. It's the Guilty Pleasures episode. We'll

featuring Little John. This goes back to 2008, and it's just one of these songs that's so dumb and so bad that it becomes good. That's how it is for me, at least. We're going to listen to Pitbull, Crazy, featuring Little John, going back to 2008. We're sorry. We apologize in advance.

0: pretty boy.
1: This is Atlanta Alternative, continuing with an episode devoted to musical guilty pleasures. And you know something that annoys me a little bit, Josh, is when people use reggaeton sort of as a crusade. You know, I love good music, so I hate reggaeton. You know, all reggaeton is terrible. What's happening to people, you know, playing reggaeton in the car? I got a lot, recently went to Buenos Aires and I got a lot of that. But I was working for doing a project for the Latin Grammys, and I needed to listen to all the songs that were nominated in the Record of the Year category and writing about them and listening to them. And so suddenly I was stuck listening to this song that we just heard from El Dorado, the latest album by Shakira from Colombia, of course. And it features Maluma. He's sort of like a poster child of everything that allegedly is bad about music these days. This was Chantaje. And, you know, I listened to once, twice. By the third time, I was completely hooked. I love the production. I love what Shakira does with the vocals. I always thought she was very gifted. She has a lot of imagination and personality in her vocals. And I don't like Maluma's duet, you know, portion of it at all. So that was my guilty pleasure, and proudly so, Chantaje. And I understand now we're going. It seemed to be that Mexico is sort of the land of guilty pleasures in your universe, right?
2: Yes, Ernesto. It's where I go to escape the reggaeton that seems to dominate your life. I, for one, not a fan of Maluma nor Shakira, but look, we all have our guilty pleasures. It's hard for me to justify many of mine, but I'm a fan of Plastilina Mosh. What can I say about these guys? They started out in 1998 and really won my heart with just their ridiculous sense of humor, their bilingual lyrics, and you know, two crazy rich boys from Monterrey, Mexico.
1: And Josh, I wanted to ask you, did you see them at the point in their career where they would perform dressed in dinosaur costumes?
2: I missed out on that, but I've heard many stories about how terrible they were live early in their career. They did evolve, though, into a great live act later, especially on their final album, All You Need Is Mosh, which came out in 2008. This is a song in English called My Party. It's about many random celebrities who they find themselves partying with one strange night, including George Bush and Barry Manilow. Must have been a crazy evening. So we're going to take a listen to Plastilina Mosh from Monterrey, Mexico, My Party.

0: We just heard Angelito by Manolo Muñoz. This is the kind of guilty pleasure that I believe would endear me to grandmothers all over Latin America, Josh. And in effect, I think it doesn't quite qualify as a guilty pleasure because it's a beautiful track from the 60s by Manolo Muñoz, sort of early rock and roll, pop rock, an era where, you know, the hooks were really strong and the melodies were highly nostalgic. That was Manolo Muñoz with Angelito.
1: Now we're going to head down to Buenos Aires, Argentina, and listen to Fidel Nadal, who formerly was the frontman of a very political Rasta punk band called Todos Tus Muertos, a group that often got compared to the Rasta punk band Bad Brains, who are from Washington, D.C. And Fidel Nadal has had quite an extensive solo career as well, more in reggae and often touching on dancehall reggae as well. And this song, Te Quiero Ver, I have just caught myself dancing around the room too many times in the past. It's just this slice of kind of up-tempo hip-hop reggae. Will it win any awards for Song of the Year? I don't think so, but will it win for Song Most Stuck in My Head? Perhaps. We are going to take a listen to Fidel Nadal going back to 2013 off his album, Llegó el Momento. This is Te Quiero Ver, or I Want to See You.

0: This is a Latin alternative as we're mercifully arriving at the very end of our Guilty Pleasures episode. And we just heard Blas Duran, Creí. That was from The Rough Guide to Merengue and Bachata. And I have to tell you, Josh, there was this publicist who promoted all these Latino releases. And the first time I called him on the phone, we ended up talking about Debussy and piano music and French Impressionism. The second time I called him, I got an email about Amarfis. You know, he's an artist that does merengue urbano. This is the urban kind of merengue that mixes tropical roots with rap and all these sort of tacky electronic effects. And I called him, you know, asking, I want to get the new Amarfis album, because as it turns out, you know, I love merengue urbano. And this kind publicist said something like, Debussy and merengue urbano, I think you need to be cloned. So I confess I love merengue urbano because it's so irreverent and so silly, and the lyrics are really funny. If you understand a little bit of Spanish, I think you must have enjoyed everything that Blas Duran said when he was performing Creí, my guilty pleasure from the Dominican Republic today.
1: And if you've liked or perhaps hated what you've been hearing today on The Latin Alternative, please do follow us on Facebook. We're at The Latin Alternative. On Twitter, our ID is Latin Alt. 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Ernesto, please tell us and our listeners, what guilty pleasure are we going to unleash upon them as our last song of the day?
0: Well, hermano Josh, how would you like to listen to something by O Rey, the king of Brazilian pop, the Brazilian equivalent of Julio Iglesias?
1: I have no idea until I hear it if I want to hear it, Ernesto, but given how much I appreciate many of your guilty pleasures, I'm willing to take a listen.
0: Thank you for saying that. So again, in those conversations where I talk about my love for Joy Division and Queen and Genesis and Floyd, then suddenly I say, I also love Roberto Carlos. And the room sort of gets quiet for a little bit, because Roberto Carlos is not exactly the definition of high quality Latin music, like the Buena Vista Social Club or Willy Colon or Rubén Blades, for instance. However, I do believe that he's very much a musical genius, especially when he started his career in the mid to late 60s and released some albums that are absolutely gorgeous. My favorite Roberto Carlos album, and I have almost all of them, came out in 1969. It was self-titled with his name, like every most of his records. And you see a very young, sort of rock star-ish Roberto Carlos with his long wavy hair sitting in the sand. That record is absolutely perfect. It has every single track on that LP is beautiful. Very much a guilty pleasure of mine. We're going to say goodbye with Roberto Carlos, the king, or rey, and now adianta. Hasta la próxima.
1: Adiós.

This is the Latin Alternative. I'm Josh Norick for the Latin Alternative. The technical producer is Dave Michaels for WEXT. 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

91.7 KXT Jungle with the Heat. They put on quite the show on Friday night. Hope you had a chance to experience them. If not, I have a feeling they'll be back. Alex Amon in there too with California Blues. Good morning. How are you? I'm Benji McPhail. Looking at a pretty nice start to the week. A mix of sun and clouds with temps in the mid-90s. Sylvanesso, they are back and coming to town. KXT presenting that show at House of Blues on March 9th. Here's the new one, Hot Slob on 91.7 KXT.

0: 91.7 KXT and the latest from Alabama Shakes, Another Life, The Bravery with Believe, and some new Sylvan Esso, Hot Slob. KXT presenting Sylvan Esso at House of Blues on March 9th. 7 o'clock, we've got today's final pick, and some people think the banjo is one of the four instruments of the apocalypse. I understand, but it really played an important part on music history. And Otis Taylor took that and really put an amazing record together that, you know, chronicles the importance and history of the banjo. It's called Recapturing the Banjo, and we're going to look at that album at 7 o'clock. Right now, it's new from Barti Strange, Ain't Nobody Making Me High, on 91.7 KXT.
1: Put your cards down on the table. You know I never tell a lie. And I'd change for you if I could. You know I would.

91.7 KXT, the allergies with Move On Baby. That'll get you moving on a Monday. New order in there, too, with The Perfect Kiss and the ladies from Bar T Strange. Ain't Nobody Making Me High. 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Interpol, a big part of that post-punk movement, and every time you hear it, you just get pulled in by the guitar. They've got some new music out. We'll share that with you next on 91.7. Interpol, a big part of that post-punk movement, and every time you hear it, you just get pulled in by

91.7 KXT, cool little project from Alex Edkins. You might remember him from the band Metz. That's Weird Nightmare. Might see you there. PJ Harvey, you said something. Boy, I am hoping to hear from PJ. It's been a while. And Interpol, their latest See Out Loud. If you do want to keep up with all the new releases that we are getting, easy thing to do. Tonight at 7 o'clock, Jackson is your host for What's New, a full hour of great music that has just arrived at the radio station. Don't miss out and you'll be caught up when you tune into What's New with Jackson Monday evenings at 7 here on KXT. 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

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Pump It Up from Elvis, going all the way back to 78 for that one. 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IrvingSymphony.org. Today's vinyl pick is coming up, a really cool record from a guy that actually has a banjo named after him. Find out the record in just a minute, right after Old 97's teaming up with Exene Cervenka for Four Leaf Clover on 91.7 KXT.

KKXT HD Dallas Fort Worth Denton. It's time for today's final pick. And in 2008, Otis Taylor did something really cool. He released an album called Recapturing the Banjo. And the whole idea about this was reclaiming it as part of Africans' roots. And really, it does a great job of just showing how attached the banjo was as an instrument to the culture here in the United States. And boy, he brought some awesome performers with him. Keb Mo, Corey Harris, Guy Davis, Alvin Youngblood Hart, Don Vappy, just to mention a few. His daughter Cassie is featured throughout as well. And it really takes music that you know and love and brought it to kind of a modern contemporary space. It really is a little bit of everything. Country, blues, jug band, Creole, all of that, but it doesn't sound old. It sounds fresh. The tune that I thought we'd focus on really does a good job of just showing how important this instrument is, and it features Keb Mo doing the vocals. Here's Live Your Life from Otis Taylor's Recapturing the Banjo. It's today's final pick on 91.7 KXT.

917 KXT with Milky Chance and Blossom. And from today's vinyl pick, a really cool record, Recapturing the Banjo from Otis Taylor. By the way, Otis has his own banjo named after him. That's how respected he is. That's Live Your Life featuring Keb Mo on the vocals. Good morning. How are you? I'm Benji McPhail, looking at a sunny day with a few clouds here and there, keeping things fairly mild, mid-90s when you drive home with Leslie. Arctic Monkeys, here's their new one. It's opening night on 917 KXT.

91.7 KXT Gorillaz from their new one. That's Orange County. Looking forward to that sold out show on October 20th. Show that's coming up in just a few days. Jack White at the Bomb Factory. I know everybody's getting excited about that. And we've got some tickets. If you follow us at KXT Radio on Instagram or Facebook, you can find details on how you might score those tickets. But we're only doing this until noon today, so you might want to check it out fairly quickly. Father John Misty before that with Mr. Tillman and Arctic Monkeys, their new one, opening night. This is a fun one from David Byrne featuring Haley Williams of Paramore. It's What Is the Reason For It on 91.7 KXT.

0: 91.7 KXT, and another artist that's going to be in town doing a KXT show on October 17th. That's Devin Gilfillian with Black Dog Rabbit Hole. By the way, Devin is going to be at the Kessler. James, Say Something, and David Byrne with Haley Williams of Paramore. What is the reason for it? 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Coming soon, Amel and the Sniffers with Hunks and His Punks, and Edging on October 1st, and English rock band Black Country New Road with Dagmar Zuniga on October 20th. Tickets at Longhorn Ballroom. .com. 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

You Sacred Souls and Any Old Fool. Boy, it's so nice to hear that R&B is alive and well, and those guys do it probably as good as anybody right now. Beyonce, Break My Soul, a little bit of homegrown music, and T-Rex, Bang a Gong, Get It On. Speaking of homegrown music, we've got a new homegrown artist of the week, and I'm going to unveil that in just a little bit. All right, I'll tell you. Lou Charles, one of the artists that performed at our second Get Loud with KXT show. He's got some great new music out. We're going to be sharing that with you and getting you excited about all the things that Lou's got going on, and we'll do that throughout the week, but it starts a little after 8 o'clock, and the homegrown artist of the week is brought to you by Tommy Terrific's Car Wash in Plano. Here's the latest from Death Cab for Cutie. They just announced a show at the Bomb Factory on March 24th. 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

91.7 KXT, dry spell from Casey Musgraves. A couple of shows at the American Airlines Center. First one sold out on October 10th, but there are some tickets still available for that show on the 11th. Best Coast with Boyfriend and Death Cab for Cutie, their new one, Stone Over Water, and they just announced a show. KXT welcoming them to the Bomb Factory on March 24th. 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Here's the new one from Zach Bryan as we get ready for this week's Homegrown Artist of the Week. 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

91.7 KXT, Yanis and the Yaw, Walk Through Fire, and Cat Power Cherokee. Good morning. I'm Benjamin McPhail, looking at a mix of sun and clouds once again today with fairly nice temperatures, mid-90s as you drive home with Leslie. Well, let's get into our homegrown artist of the week. It is brought to you by Tommy Terrific's Car Wash in Plano. This week, it's Lou Charles. Lou has some great new music out. He was nice enough to stop in for a live session. We'll get that posted real soon. Look for it on our YouTube channel around Wednesday. We'll give you more details as soon as that's available. But he's got some great new album out, too. And we're really digging this new song, Alive Today. I hope you do as well. If you're not familiar with Lou, a hip-hop artist out of Fort Worth, and really, you never know what you're going to get. He grew up traveling around the world with his family, and a lot of those influences come through on this record. He has a little bit of everything. It's all really, really good, and he's got some amazing things lined up for the future as well. So keep listening to us, and we'll let you know where and when you can enjoy more from Lou Charles. But let's enjoy some music right now. Here is Alive Today. It's Lou Charles. He's our homegrown artist of the week on 91.7 KXT.

91.7 KXT Lost Boys, the new one from Phoebe Bridgers. She's also going to be in town for a sold-out show on October 17th. Gang of Four, Damaged Goods, and from our homegrown artist of the week, Lou Charles, alive today. That's brand new music from Lou. Just came out last week. We'll let you know when you can enjoy the live session we did with him. It should be posted on our YouTube channel around Wednesday. I know Jenny Q's got more music to share with you a little after 10 o'clock tomorrow as we enjoy Lou Charles, our homegrown artist of the week all week, and it is brought to you by Tommy Terrific's Car Wash in Plano. Here's Lord Huron and Watch Me Go on 91.7 KXT.

0: 91.7 KXT and some homegrown music out of Dallas. That's Paul Shalda, Between Two Cities. Average White Band, pick up the pieces. A band we feature quite a bit on Funky Friday, and they're from Scotland. How cool is that? You know, funk knows no boundaries, and there's proof right there. Lord Huron starting things off. Watch Me Go. 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

91.7 KXT, Miles Kane, Sunlight in the Shadows, an album produced by Dan Auerbach. He's producing a lot of records these days. Primal Scream in there too, moving on up. And Steven Sanchez, his latest, Sweet Love. At 9 o'clock, we're going to go under the covers. And this morning, I've got a song that Elvis turned into a huge hit. But he was not the first one to do it. Find out who it is, what the song is, and we're even going to update the version that we share pretty close to today. That's coming up at 9 o'clock on Under the Covers. As promised, some new music from Silver Sun Pickups. It's The Wreckage on 91.7 KXT.

91.7 KXT, Sharon Jones and the Dap Kings. A very cool cover of This Land Is Your Land. Nathaniel Rateliff in the Night Sweats with Heartless and Silver Sun Pickups, The Wreckage. They'll be a part of that triple header along with the Shins and Weezer on October 17th at American Airlines Center. 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We're going under the covers in just a little bit. And this one goes back to 1952. Elvis had a big hit with it. Bob Dylan did a version of it. But I think you're going to be pleasantly surprised at who does the cover. Find out what the song is right after Us Three and Cool Cat on 91.7 KXT.

KKXT HD Dallas Fort Worth Denton. It's time to go under the covers, and we're going to go back to the beginnings of rock and roll. In fact, this was really a country tune when it came out. Hank Snow and the song Now and Then There's a Fool Such as I. It was written by a guy named Bill Trader, who really was a big part of that Nashville music scene. He definitely wrote some great pop songs, rock and roll, and country tunes. This is one of those classic heartbreak tunes. Yeah. The guy screwed up and he's trying to make up for it. So he writes a heartfelt, sincere tune. And this song went on to be, really popular. Elvis's version went to number one. And Hank Snow did pretty good with it as well, which is what drew the attention to Elvis Presley. Since then, it's been covered from Bob Dylan to Bailey and the Boys to a lot of people. Let's enjoy the original version, though, from Hank Snow. It's Now and Then There's a Fool Such as I. On 91.7 KXT.

Now and then, there's a fool such as I. Hank Snow with the original on this morning's Under the Covers. So, of all the covers of that song, which one did we pick? Well, I think you're going to be surprised. John Doe, the leader of X, teamed up with this really cool band, the Sadies. They did an entire album of nothing but classic country covers, and their version of this is wonderful. I've always had this theory that all punk rockers love country music. Think about it. Ryan Adams, Jason Isbell, Uncle Tupelo, all of those bands really started out as punkers and morphed into these great Americana alt-country acts. This is a good example of that. Here's John Doe teaming up with the Sadies in a real nice version of Now and Then There's a Fool Such as I on 91.7 KXT.

couple of real good versions of Now and Then There's a Fool Such as I on 91.7 KXT. The cover from John Doe. Yeah, John Doe from X and the Knitters teaming up with the Sadies. That's from a really just a wonderful record called Country Club. And Hank Snow with the original. Yeah, Elvis had the big hit with it, but Hank Snow did the original. Good morning. I'm Benji McPhail, looking at a pretty decent start to the week. A mix of sun and clouds with temps in the mid-90s. Womack Sisters were just in town, and boy, they blew everybody away at that show with The Sacred Souls and La Lome. This is their new one, If I Let You, on 91.7 KXT.

91.7 KXT, Ride Lonesome, the new one from Beck. Just picked up that record last week, and it is good. It's kind of a sleepy record for Beck in that, you know, you can tell somebody broke his heart. It's kind of got that sea change vibe all the way throughout it. Alarm in there, too, Sold Me Down the River, and the Womack Sister. That's a fun one, If I Let You. Speaking of fun, it is Hispanic Heritage Month, and we've been having a ball doing our curated playlist, and Leslie is going to be doing hers tomorrow night, and she's got some really fun dance music playing. She played me a little sneak preview the other day, and I can't wait to hear the full hour. Starts at 7 o'clock. We're doing it throughout Hispanic Heritage Month all the way to October 15th, and some surprise guests will be joining us too. It's gonna be a lot of fun tomorrow night at 7 o'clock as we really celebrate Hispanic Heritage Month here on 91.7. This is Margo Price, Don't Let the Bastards Get You Down, on commercial free KXT.

0: 91.7 KXT, Aesop Rocky, Punk Rocky on 91.7 KXT. David Bowie in there too, Space Oddity, and the latest from Margo Price, Don't Let the Bastards Get You Down. 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

91.7 KXT. It's the latest from Iron and Wine in your ocean. KXT presenting Iron and Wine at the Majestic on October 24th. I know Jackson has more new music from Iron and Wine, and he's planning on sharing that tonight at 7 o'clock on What's New. A full hour of new releases. We do it every Monday night starting at 7. What's New with Jackson on KXT. Stone Roses in there too. Love Spreads. More new music. Brandon Flowers going Americana for his solo album. This is Plans on 91.7 KXT.

91.7 KXT, telepop music with Breathe. Kings of Leon in there too, Mustang. And the latest from Brandon Flowers, Plans. You know, I told you I had that theory about punk rockers really loving Americana and country music. I think Brandon Flowers qualifies under that theory as well. 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Jenny Q stepping in next, and we'll start her off with a band that's going to be in town in just a few weeks. Yeah, it's Modest Mouse. They're playing at the Toyota Music Factory on the 16th. 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

classic Loretta Lynn, The Pill from Back to the Country, 1975, 91.7 KXT, and The Strokes going shopping from Reality Awaits. I'm Jenny Q on a Monday, getting us started on the right foot with Heavy Foot from Monrovia on KXT.

Hermanos Gutierrez, Southside Ballroom, October 20th. What a great show that shall be, featuring Leon Bridges on that one, Elegantly Wasted. Decemberists before that, and Monrovia, Heavyfoot. And you have a chance to win tickets to Jack White. 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Jack White coming to Bomb Factory Wednesday, October 7th. Deadline for entry this Wednesday, the 30th, 11 p.m. Good luck on that. James Hunter 6, it's Gun Shy from Off the Fence on KXT.

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Father John Misty. That's The Old Law on 91.7 KXT. The Beta Band, Dry the Rain, and new music from Kurt Vile from the album Philadelphia's Been Good to Me, Chance to Bleed. There's an hour of nothing but new music tonight called What's New at 7 o'clock on KXT, as it is every Monday night. This is new. Last Dinner Party, Have You Heard It? Big Dog, 91.7 KXT.

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1: Dallas artist Omicron J Trauma with some homegrown music for us. 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From Exile on Main Street, Loving Cup, Rolling Stones, and the new single from The Last Dinner Party, Big Dog. 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And from the Cottonwood Art Festival, presenting Tony Parana, fall featured artist, and his approach to storytelling, cultural heritage, and commitment to community through the arts. Tony and the other artists will be at Cottonwood Art Festival in Richardson on October 3rd and 4th. Vintage Lyle Lovett on the way. 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

Courtney Barnett from Creature of Habit. That is Sight Unseen on 91.7 KXT. And of course, Simple Minds, Don't You Forget About Me. I am Jenny Q. I'm in for LaBelle. And happy Monday to you. J. Isaiah Evans and the Boss Tweed. Dallas Band covering Lucinda Williams so beautifully with Honey Bee. KXT.

0: in my soul.
1: The swagger of Irma Thomas, love her, with Galactic There, Where I Belong on 91.7 KXT, Fatboy Slim, before that, and J. Isaiah Evans and the Boss Tweed, Honeybee. And the next Till Midnight at the Nasher is October 16th. It'll be the coolest one in a long time, both weather-wise and maybe the bands as well. Psychedelic Southern Rock from Kaftan and Blues Rock from Danny Joseph. Then there's a screening of Practical Magic. All that at kxt.org. Mariachi El Bronx. This is Bandoleros, 91.7 KXT.

0: Black Keys, their latest album of covers. They cover Earl Hooker on that one. You Got to Lose, 91.7 KXT. Breakdown, Tom Petty and the Heartbreakers and Mariachi El Bronx from their fourth album out earlier this year. That's Bandoleros. And funding for KXT comes from listeners and from the Irving Symphony Orchestra, presenting Music from America's Silver Screen October 10th at the Irving Arts Center, featuring music from Silverado and The Last of the Mohicans with guest artist, guitarist Russ Hewitt. IrvingSymphony.org. 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An Austin band that has recorded nothing but greatness for 30 years. 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

He'll be at Bomb Factory in 9 days, October 7th. Jack White, his new album, Frozen Charlotte, that is Dollar Bill. 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James Brown before that, and Spoon starting the set with Do You from their album, They Want My Soul. Here come the Cardinals, an Irish band on their way up. 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

KKXTHD, Dallas, Fort Worth, Denton. It is Homegrown Bites here at noon, as it always is, Monday through Friday. Starting out with the latest single from Dallas indie alt rockers, the Good Time Boys, who recently debuted on KXT on Waffle's Homegrown Music Hour at 7 o'clock on Thursday nights. 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

Homegrown Bites on 91.7 KXT. That's Thurber Mingus from Amarillo via Dallas and his special brand of psychedelic Americana, covering Dumb from Nirvana. More at thethurbermingus.com. He recently played Fort Worth's Flying Saucer. And before that, the Good Time Boys and their new single, Lunatic. Good Time Boys out of Dallas. They have a YouTube channel and an Instagram as well. We thank both artists for sharing their music with 91.7 KXT and all of you. Some wisdom on relationships here. Hence the title from Higham on 91.7 KXT.

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Portugal, the man from Sheesh. That's Tanana, 91.7 KXT. Hungry Like the Wolf, Duran Duran. Fun to hear that. And Chaim Relationships, their album is I Quit. This is Hispanic Heritage Month, and every Tuesday night through mid-October, 7 to 8 o'clock, a KXT host will curate a special playlist showcasing unique contributions from Hispanic artists, and a special guest will be featured each week as well. Tomorrow night at 7, it is Leslie James Hour. Enjoy that. This is Rodrigo y Gabriela, coming to House of Blues Wednesday night, our home on 91.7 KXT.

0: Genesis Owusu Stampede on 91.7 KXT. Classic Cheap Trick, Surrender from Heaven Tonight, and Rodrigo y Gabriela, So Beautiful That Is Our Home. 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

Paul Westerberg, Dyslexic Heart, 91.7 KXT, and Cage the Elephant, their new single, Beaches in Tennessee. Social worker turned professional full-time singer Danielle Ponder says her new single symbolizes two lovers who spend a life chasing each other but never quite coming together. It's called Sun and Moon, 91.7 KXT.

91.7 KXT, Grammy winner Lucy Dacus planting tomatoes. We heard Cuco before that, featuring Kacey Musgraves and Audriel Favela, and Danielle Ponder from her new album, Everything Has Changed, Sun and Moon. Funding for KXT comes from listeners and from Texas Counterfeiters, celebrating the Lone Star Topaz, the largest known topaz found in Texas, and more than 100 other topaz specimens from around the world. You can visit the exhibition Topaz, a Spectrum in Stone, now at the Perot Museum. Jim James, leader of My Morning Jacket, solo work here from his album Wowed Out this year. 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

Band of Horses co-headlining with Iron and Wine on tour right now. That's Crutch on 91.7 KXT. Lucinda Williams, title track, World's Gone Wrong. And so glad you're here listening to KXT. I'm Jenny Q. Happy Monday. I see Thursday's high says 79. Certainly that's a typo. Chuck Prophet's Wake the Dead album is filled with nothing but great tracks. And of course, we know and love this one. First came the thunder on KXT.

Afghan Whigs, Granada, November 20th, 91.7 KXT. That's their new single, House of I. We heard the band James, Sit Down, and Chuck Prophet. First came The Thunder. Another great concert on the way, November 1st at the Kessler. The husband-wife team, Michael and Tanya Trotter, known as The War and Treaty, their latest, You Can't Hurt Me Anymore, 91.7 KXT.

0: Matt Berninger of The National with his new project, the album Type It Up. That's Martini Me Fatso on 91.7 KXT. David Bowie, Rebel Rebel, and The War and Treaty coming to the Kessler November 1st. You Can't Hurt Me Anymore. 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

Next Thursday, October 8th, Suki Waterhouse at Southside Ballroom. Her new album, Loveland, that is back in love. And she says it's not romantic love. It's about back to loving yourself on 91.7 KXT. Eels, Novocaine for the Soul, and Chris J. Norwood and the Knockdown Dragout, homegrown music out of Dallas. This is J. Jerome 87, a.k.a. Alt-J singer-guitarist Joe Newman, Track and Field, 91.7 KXT.

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Middle Kids, Edge of Town, and J. Jerome 87, solo project from Alt-J singer, guitarist Joe Newman, Track and Field. 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

The English electronic band Sneaker Pimps on 91.7 KXT 6 Underground. Barty Strange starting the 2 o'clock hour on this Monday with Ain't Nobody Making Me High. I'm Jenny Q. This is Of Monsters and Men from All Is Love and Pain in the Mouse Parade, Ordinary Creature, 91.7 KXT.

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KXT presents, I'm not kidding here, Cure for Paranoia on November 28th at the Echo Lounge and Music Hall. Yes, this year's winner of NPR's Tiny Desk Contest. 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

from the Open Wide album Inhaler with Your House on 91.7 KXT. We heard Nikki Lane, Right Time, before that, and new from the Mountain Goats, this is Wild, Charlie Sheen reaches out to the feds. Their new album is called Days. And each week we highlight a different artist from North Texas to encourage you to get to know them, check out their music and their shows. This week, it's Lou Charles out of Fort Worth, a rapper with Southern swagger. The next segment on Lou tomorrow at 10:08 on KXT. Hermanos Gutierrez, their latest, Canto Andino, 91.7 KXT.

Gorillaz coming to Dickies with Little Sims in a couple of weeks. It's sold out. That is Orange County on 91.7 KXT. Dancing Days, Led Zeppelin, and Hermanos Gutierrez coming to Southside Ballroom, who has an amazing lineup going on right now. That's October 20th and their latest Canto Andino. 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

KKXT HD Dallas, Fort Worth, Denton, and listen on the KXT app. Good afternoon. I'm Leslie James. Time for three on repeat, featuring three hot new picks. Coming up, a sneak preview of U2's first album in 9 years, and another taste of Queens of the Stone Age's new album arriving next month. But first, homegrown hero Leon Bridges' new LP, Happiness Anytime, is out. My friend, the Fort Worth native teamed up with two-thirds of the band Jungle, Josh Lloyd Watson and Lydia Kiddo. It began as a four-day writing session in Los Angeles and quickly evolved into something much larger. The chemistry was immediate. Within the first 4 days, the trio finished 6 songs. Apparently, they had one rule. Every session had to end with a fully finished track. I had it on repeat all weekend, and boy, is it a fun, festive, danceable album. Leon draws inspiration from Fela Kuti's Afrobeats, Brazilian music, soul, disco, and African rhythms. Music that has a groove and soul and feeling. Here's Watch You Dance on 91.7 KXT.

Queens of the Stone Age, Where are the Goth Girls At? On this three on repeat featuring three hot new picks on 91.7 KXT. Boy, that is a saucy song. And somewhat nostalgic for frontman Josh Homme as he reminisces about young love and the desire to impress others in hopes of winning their affection. Their ninth album comes out in late October. Before that, U2's Silencio. U2 is marking 50 years as a band with their first album in 9 years. Carnival de Luz will drop in November, and guitarist The Edge describes the album as a messy, provocative, sacred collection of songs. It will feature a Dolly Parton duet, what has turned out to be her last recorded vocal performance. The Queen of Country laid down the vocals in June and sadly passed away last month. And Fort Worth native Leon Bridges kicked off three on repeat with Watch You Dance. The homegrown hero is in town today for an album signing at Good Records. Go ahead and listen to three on repeat. On repeat, a link is up on my socials, Leslie James, L-E-S-L-E-Y on Instagram and Facebook, and Radio Les James on Twitter. Let's connect. Time to toss it back to the 80s for the late, great Prince, Kiss, mwah, on 91.7 KXT.

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That was a hit at a public music meeting. Hey, if you missed last week's meeting, no worries. There will be another in November. 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And a classic from Prince, Kiss. Time for Swedish indie singer-songwriter Jose Gonzalez and his latest, A Perfect Storm on KXT.

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0: Devin Gilfillian showing off his rock and roll side on his new single, Black Dog Rabbit Hole. He said he loves loud, aggressive guitars, and the song scratches that itch real good. Ain't that the truth? You can catch Devin headlining the Kessler next month. It's part of the KXT Presents series. The Beatles, A Day in the Life, and the latest from Jose Gonzalez, A Perfect Storm. 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

drug dealers, someone to love on commercial free KXT, and featuring drummer Joel Amey sharing lead vocals with Ellie Rosell, Wolf Alice, White Horses. The UK rock band kicked off a North American tour over the weekend supporting Olivia Rodrigo on a bunch of dates. Good afternoon. I'm Leslie James. 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

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Hey, it's my go-to when I'm not on the radio or listening in my car. You can highlight your favorite tunes, create playlists, and buy tickets to a bunch of shows. It's been updated and sounds better than ever. Patrick Martin is a fairly new singer-songwriter. This is the first song he ever made off the cuff instead of torturing himself over the most clever idiom or alliteration. Here's Only Good at Being Young on KXT.

0: One of the best bluegrass guitar players around, Billy Strings, Burn the Other End. It's new on KXT. Billy will play a KXT show December 11th at Dickey's Arena. Ray Charles, Nighttime is the Right Time, and the new one from Patrick Martin, Only Good at Being Young. 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

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Duran Duran's comeback single, Ordinary World. Yeah, that song reignited their career in the 90s. It was a smash hit, number 3 on the U.S. Billboard Hot 100 and number 6 on the U.K. singles chart. And a sneak preview of Us 3's new album coming out next month, Cool Cat. 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

REM's Electro Light on, commercial free, KXT. REM has no plans to get back together, but there is some good news. Frontman Michael Stipe will release his solo debut soon. It's taken longer than he's wanted, but it's coming. Portugal the Man's Live in the Moment and Temple's latest Jetstream Heart. 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

shivery good night moon on 91.7 KXT. You might remember that one from the closing scene of Kill Bill 2 when Uma Thurman's character, the bride, is driving off into the sunset. And superstar producer Danger Mouse and hip-hop legend Black Thought featuring Rag and Bone Man up. Happy Monday, I'm Leslie James. Wednesday, we'll play a KXT show at the Bomb Factory, November 13th. MJ Lenderman is still in the band as a key writer, but he has stepped down as a touring member. Here's their latest, Townies, on KXT.

Iron and Wines in Your Ocean. It's new on 91.7 KXT. You can catch him playing a KXT show at one of my favorite venues in North Texas, the Majestic Theater, October 24th. 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The Cure's In Between Days and Wednesday's Townies. Texan Casey Musgraves breaks her dry spell on this new one. Here's Mexico, honey, on 91.7 KXT.

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1: That is new from the Future Birds Fly on 91.7 KXT, Talking Heads, Life During Wartime, and eight-time Grammy winner Kacey Musgraves and her new one, Mexico Honey. 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Coming up right around 5:50, we will head across the pond for the UK track of the day. 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

latest from Modest Mouse, picking dragons' pockets on 91.7 KXT. Don't forget, they'll headline the pavilion at Toyota Music Factory October 16th, and Caroline Rose will open the show. The Laws, There She Goes, and the first taste of Jess Williamson's new album coming out next month, Goodbye to All That. Frequently dubbed the modern-day Bob Dylan, here's Jesse Wells, Won't You Come Out Tonight? It's new on KXT.

Off the Strokes' first album in 6 years, Reality Awaits, Going Shopping on KXT, Gary Clark Jr.'s This Land, and Jesse Wells' new one, Won't You Come Out Tonight. Funding for KXT comes from you and from DART. 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Time to head across the pond for the UK track of the day. 43 years ago this month, the Queen of Goth, Susie Sue and the Banshees, released this gem. It was their biggest British hit, number 3 on the UK singles chart. And it's a cover. Why did they cover a Beatles classic? Good question. Bassist Stephen Severin felt the original sounded a bit unfinished and wanted to put their own psychedelic post-punk spin on it. Here's Dear Prudence on 91.7 KXT.

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Coming up at 7, a bunch of new music will be coming your way on What's New. Hang out with Jackson as he shares new tracks from Caroline Rose, The Nationals' Matt Berninger, Biba Doobie, Sylvanesso, and tons more. 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

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Future Islands, Seasons, waiting on you. Do you remember when that indie synth pop track went viral over a decade ago? It was singer Samuel T. Herring and his amazing dance moves. They're on par with legend Mick Jagger. I'm serious. Just watch the David Letterman performance. And the last dinner party in the mix with Count the Ways. This boy golden tune was a hit at a public music meeting. If you missed last week's meeting, no worries, my friend. There will be another one in November. 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

0: My fellow Ohioans, the Black Keys, no rain, no flowers on 91.7 KXT. The English Beats cover of Smokey Robinson and the Miracles, Tears of a Clown, and Boyd Golden's latest featuring Cat Clyde, Cowboy Dreams. 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

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Blur's There's No Other Way and the all-female Irish rock band Florence Road hanging out to dry. 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I feel like every 3 months there's a new Irish band to discover. More new music now, this time from Georgia native Brother Wallace. 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

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The Rolling Stones, Let It Bleed, and Brother Wallace, who's that? 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I'm Leslie James. I'm out. Thank you for listening. Jackson's making his way into the studio to share a bunch of new music with you. Stick around for what's new. It's only a few minutes away. I'm going to leave you with Homegrown Heroes, Old 97s, King of All the World on 91.7 KXT.

KKXTHD, Dallas, Fort Worth, then, and streaming worldwide on the web at kxt.org and on the KXT app. It's 7 o'clock on this Monday night. That means it's time for an hour's worth of new music. It's What's New. I'm Jackson Wisdorf. Glad to be with you. Hope you had a good weekend out there. We got a lot of great stuff to get to tonight, including quite a few tracks from our public music meeting last Tuesday at Oak Highlands Brewery. Shout out to everybody that came out and made their voices heard. Love hearing your opinions on these tunes we're trying to play on the radio. We'll hear one from Matt Berninger from the recently announced new solo record, Type It Up. War on Drugs, Valerie June with a really cool cover of an old Howlin' Wolf blues standard. But starting things off with Carolyn Rose, an artist you can catch alongside Modest Mouse. They'll be at the Pavilion at Toyota Music Factory October 16th. This one's from an album with a pretty incredible title, Gentling the Horse at the Walt Whitman Mall. It's Calm to kick things off on What's New on Listener Power 91.7 KXT.